I'm going to go to the hospital.

say that. We're going to start with my phone. I'm going to tell you that I'm going to say no. We're going to say that I'm going to say that I'm going to say that I'm going to say that I'm going to say that I'm going to say that I'm going to say that I'm going to say that I'm going to say that I'm going to say that I'm going to say that I'm going to say that I'm going to say that I'm going to say that I'm going to say that I'm going to say that I'm going to say that I'm going to say that I'm going to say that I'm going to say that I'm going to say that I'm going to say that I'm going to say that I'm going to say that I'm going to say that I'm going to say that I'm going to say that I'm going to say that I'm going to say that I'm going to say that I'm going to say that I'm going to say that I'm going to say that I'm going to say that I'm going to say that I'm going to say that I'm going to say that I'm going to say that I'm going to say that I'm going to say that I'm going to say that I'm going to say that I'm going to say that I'm going to say that I'm going to say that I'm going to say that I'm going to say that I'm going to say that I'm going to say that I'm going to say that I'm going to say that I'm going to say that I'm going to say that I'm going to say that I'm going to say that I'm going to say that I'm going to say that I'm going to say that I'm going to say that I'm going to say that I'm going to say that I'm going to say that I'm going to say that I'm going to say that I'm going to say that I'm going to say that I'm going to say that I'm going to say that I'm going to say that I'm going to say

Bueno.

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1: Kevin, M1QKW Mobile. How are you, my friend?
0: Well, my wish came true. I wondered if I might have heard your voice. I was under the headphones listening to the HF band. How are you, Rob? Man, good to hear you.
1: I'm doing okay. Thank you for asking. Hope you're doing well also. And I will reciprocate that. How are you doing? I keep myself busy, probably more busy doing things I shouldn't be doing and less of the things I should be doing, if that makes sense. But less adulting and having fun. How's that? But enough about me. What you been up to? How's life?
0: Life, I can't complain about life, really. Things are going pretty good. I've been going through the cardiac rehab program at Backus Hospital, and it's really done me a whole world of good. A lot stronger, a lot stronger. and feeling overall well-being is great. So, unfortunately, it's part of a cycle because the end of June, I go back to the surgeon and see when he's going to operate on my neck. So, there you go. But there are people who have it a lot worse off, and I'm glad. Well, like about half an hour ago, I stepped outside and made a recording of the birds in the backyard. I'm thankful to be able to do that.
1: Yes, they are a wonderful alarm clock this time of the morning. I have my window open and I can hear them making all sorts of noise, waking me up. It's a good thing because I should be getting up about that time anyway. So I'm happy to hear the surgery went well and everything's going in the correct direction. Sorry to hear about the neck, but, you know, it's got to be done. It's got to be done. Hope all is well with you. Let's see. I don't know. How's the HF band sound? I know they said something about CME eruption, and I know it disrupted, supposedly it disrupted some HF yesterday afternoon, but I could be wrong. Back to you.
0: Yeah, I wasn't on the air yesterday, I don't think. Or maybe, I guess I did get on 75 meters. There's a group that's on between 6 and 8 in the morning that I like to yak with. Good bunch of guys. Guys and gals, mostly guys. You know, ham radio is. Come to think of it, the band did kind of go to poo after about 7 o'clock. It got really gross. So I'm not surprised to hear what you just said. I wasn't on the air the rest of the day on HF. Right now, I was listening to the early bird net, and it's not a day I want to check in because the net control is just, never mind. But the signals are coming up, so it might be a good day on HF. You've been on HF at all? Don't I remember from previous conversations that you're now an HFer when you have time, or did I misunderstand that?
1: Well, I've got I got the shack at the house set up, but I think I got water intrusion on either one of my connections or one of the ballons on my HF antenna. I'm running one of the Carolina Windoms radio works. Joe Check gave that to me. I should say he lent it to me a kabillion years ago, but I don't think he wants it back. And I've since done some repairs to it because the wire had that very stiff, like, copper-clad iron wire or something on it, and that ended up breaking over time, so I replaced it with the flex weave. But I think I got water intrusion or something went wrong because when it gets rainy out, the antenna doesn't want to work. I need to change it out, and I ended up picking up an antenna. I just haven't installed it yet. It's an MFET long wire, like 173 feet long, and it's got a counterpoise. I just haven't set it up. I got to find the time, but, you know, I've got all this other time. I got to be doing things around the house and such, playing adult, and I haven't been doing that, but I figured I'd give myself some time off to do the things I want to do while I can. And with that, back to you.
0: Okay, I probably heard a few seconds of that incorrectly. It sounded like you said you're supposed to be doing things around the house, playing adult. God, did I hear those words? I must have heard that wrong. Yeah, but you do have to do the other. You gotta give some time over to having some fun. Can't be chatting against the wall every day, every year, or whatever. Good to hear you. Hey, let's see. My 45th anniversary as a ham is coming up on the 11th of this month, and my birthday is coming up the beginning of next month. We ought to get together, dude. Okay, 6PDG. I don't know what your schedule is like these days. Probably absolutely crazy, as it usually is.
1: Yeah, that's the unfortunate thing. I shouldn't say it's unfortunate. I do it to myself. I mean, it's all self-inflicted. When these different matches come available, you have to sign up ahead of time and get slotted and such. And, you know, they usually happen about a month out. And when they open up, you've got to jump in. You know, when I say open up, it comes available online for you to sign up. They can fill up within minutes. So you've got to, even though you don't know what you might be going on, you've got to sign up. And, you know, if something really bad happens, you have to withdraw. Usually you pay in advance. So, I'm booked out into October on some of these matches that have opened up early, you know, the bigger, higher tier level. So I end up booking myself up to be busy during the weekends, and then during the week I'm working and trying to adult in the afternoon when I get out of work, you know, do stuff around the house, vacuum, clean, pet the cat, you know, all those things. And I failed to mention I did end up putting an HF rig car up on one of the Yaesu FTX, which is a daylight rig by Yaesu.
0: Yeah, okay. I have a little trouble when you drop your voice, like at the end there, but I copied the Jevon HF rig in the car and it said Yaesu FTX something. That's good. I have to catch you on HF sometime. And what kind of matches are these that you're involved with? I don't think I know about that.
1: Yeah, sorry about that, Kevin. This is a new rig, so I might not be used to it, and I might not have all the settings for my voice set correctly. So, and I'm going to be getting to a real spot, so I will pass it back to you shortly. But there's something called Steel Challenge. Kind of like drag racing, but it's for shooting sports, and it's fun, really fun. I'm going to come back to you until I do my noise in the spot. If I don't return, back to you.
0: Oh yeah, the noise is not your friend at the moment. All I got was that it's something like drag racing, and that it's really fun. Well, it sounds like fun. You'll have to give me a fill on that, what it is, what it's called. Maybe it's something I heard of, maybe not. I don't know a lot about drag racing. Well, there's jokes in there that can't be made. Anyway, well, that's cool that you got something to focus on that's fun. That's really neat. What am I focused on that's fun? I like doing bird recordings and stuff. The hard thing for me is it's hard to find somebody to give me a ride out into the woods where you're away from the traffic and the ambulances and the highways and stuff to record the nature sounds. So that's probably my biggest challenge, and I got to work on that somehow. But anyway, back to you. What kind of drag racing?
1: Yeah, I was trying to describe it. It's like drag racing, except it's for the firearms community. There's eight different stages. So

0: for us. But
1: yeah, the noise is still with you. At first I thought you said it was fire alarms, but it's firearms. And, okay, I got bits and pieces. Sounds great. Yeah, you've always been into that, so that's awesome. Other than that, what am I about? I've kind of backed off some of my responsibilities down at the Center of the Blind while I've been going through this health program, and I'm going to wait, like I say, and see what the surgeon says at the end of June. I'm trying to get a California trip in. I haven't been out there in a number of years, and I now only have one sibling left, and that's my brother Mike out in California, and friends out there that I haven't seen in a long time, and I really need to get out there, but the doctors keep having other plans for me. K6PDG.
0: Yeah, I bumped up the power a little bit more, Kevin, because I just replaced the antenna on the car yesterday, and it was giving me a little bit of weird SWR, but it seems to be going okay, so I could probably bump it up more. And I'm just pulling the driveway here, so I'm going to have to jump out. But I apologize for my my poor signal. It goes along with my poor decision. But, yeah, I know traveling it can be difficult. You got to make sure you're healthy enough to be able to do it. You don't want any complications when you're out and about someplace. So I do understand that. But hopefully you can get out there. And anyway, nice chatting with you. Hopefully we can get together. I'm going to see if I can purposely, really tenaciously try to get some time so we can get together and maybe spend a little bit of time and reminisce without filters. Hi. I'm going to pass it back to you as I say 7-3. This is N1QKW. 7-3, my friend. We'll talk.
1: I like the sound of that. Yeah, and you got to meet Radio Cat Phoebe, too. All right, man. Well, you take care. I'm very, very happy that I caught you here. Made my day. Made my morning, certainly. And don't work too hard. We'll be in touch. You know where I'm at, and I know where you are. You're all over the place. KA6PDG, Norwich, 7-3, Rob.

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1: KC 1 ZPM, I think you said, or CPM. KB 1 PZS, how you doing? I'm mobile here in Middlefield, coming into the Vernon repeater.
0: Morning, yeah, with Zulu Papa Mike, PM, Rick.
1: Roger that, Rick. Yep, good to hear you again. Yep, I'm just rolling along here. Maybe 10 minutes out from the where QTH back to you.
0: Yeah, just getting going on my commute this morning. A little bit of a backup here in this Meriden construction zone, but I think everyone's going slow now that those speed cameras are online.
1: Yeah, roger that. Yeah, I'm not a big fan of that either. It sounded like you were by the tone of your voice. You were not, anyways. Yep, seems like a dress rehearsal for mass surveillance on the roadways. I remember, this is the thing that really bugs me. I remember back in the 80s where, when I was a kid, I was told, you're so lucky you live in a free country where... you're not being surveilled all the time like in China, in communist China and communist Russia. There you go.
0: Yeah, for sure. And now it's celebrated as a good thing. You can't go anywhere without showing up on a camera or your phone tracking you or something. It's kind of scary a little bit. I mean, I'll put a search in something on my phone, just looking something up, and next thing I know, I'm getting bombarded with ads for it and everything else. So anyone who says your phone's not what you do and everything else, that's not true.
1: Yeah, it happens all the time, and not only with the phone, like if you have a Chrome browser, and you got a speaker on your device, say, a laptop, or even if you have a speaker connected to your desktop computer or any other device besides your phone, it will serve you up ads on your phone based on what it's hearing from those devices.
0: Yeah, for sure. Oddly enough, we have a couple of those Amazon Alexas in the house, and I know they're listening all the time, because again, I get ads, I'll have a conversation, and then all of a sudden I'm getting ads about something, and they didn't even physically look it up on the computer, so it's got to be coming from somewhere.
1: Yeah, I've had it happen, you know, even... not even say anything, but, you know, I wouldn't be getting any kind of ads from, like, having anything to do with ham radios. But if I just have my ham radio on, you know, all of a sudden I start getting ham radio ads on the phone. Nobody's even said a word other than, you know, what it's picking up from the radio being on. And, I've had conversations at work totally unrelated to anything that I would ever talk about with anybody else. And all of a sudden, I'm getting ads for that.
0: Crazy world we live in, for sure.
1: I've been using the ungoogled browser. That's pretty good. And I've messed around with different cell phone OSs. You know, I flash different ROMs on my phone, but some of them, you know, are pretty good. But once you put that Play Store on there, that's it. But and you kind of got to have that. You know, if you want like maps, Google Maps, and if you want navigation and all that, and I hear Open Maps isn't bad, and they have some kind of navigation thing for that. I haven't tried that yet, but Yeah, it's a lot of work, though, flashing all that, and so I stopped going. I picked up a new phone because my old phone was on 4G, and all of a sudden they blocked all 4G phones from being on the network, so I had to buy a new phone. And so I had bought a Pixel, which had the latest Android, so I just left it on there. But it's been unsupported for a few years, so I need to either buy a new phone or put an alternative OS on there, a ROM. So, back to you.
0: Yeah, I'm in the Apple world, so it's all what Apple says. They don't open up their stuff to anything. So I'm kind of limited to what I can or can't do. It's whatever Apple allows me.
1: Yeah, a good thing I think about that is they have better support for older devices. So I think they keep your security updates and everything up to date for a good long period of time. Whereas on Android, I just bought the thing. It was used, and it was I don't know, it was out for a few years, 1 or 2 years. It only got about another year and a half, almost 2 years of use out of it before they support for it. Only 4 years shelf life for the radio. I mean, for the phone. Well, it is a radio, but yep. But now I got so many, you know, ham radio related apps that I use and I rely on, and gotta have at least Google. So anyways, back to you.
0: Yeah, that is definitely the one good thing about Apple. They do carry their support quite a ways back for, you know, models that are way older than what's out currently now. So I guess give them credit for that. But yeah, you do. You need to, in this day and age, you need those Googles or whatever, because you're not going to be able to do much without it.

0: are some ways to kind of, they got these apps that you have to have your phone rooted, which means gives you, you know, root access privilege to the phone. But they have apps that will block a lot of that stuff, the Google stuff that's listening and all that. But it's a lot of work, really. I mean, it's not too bad once you get it all set up and everything. And then I've had, you know, situations where the alternative OS that I had on there was discontinued. The developer stopped developing it, and so, yeah, there you go. But it does, if you do run those things on Android devices, it does, you know, give you more life to the device that you have.
1: Correct me if I'm wrong, though. Aren't you more susceptible to putting on apps and stuff that have been hacked? You know, with the open source that Android allows, you never quite know what you're getting.
0: It is, you need to be, you know, you got to be cognizant of that, so you got to be careful and you got to really do your research on what you're installing, and then it comes down to whether you trust the developer or not, you know, and there's, you know, so, yeah, there's always that, you know, but most of the hackers, they're actually just going after the mainstream. It's not real mainstream to do that, you know. So a lot of you kind of got an extra protection there because most of the people are going after, you know, the bulk market, you know, which is either iOS or Android. They're not going after these guys that are flashing ROMs on their phones and stuff and messing around with open source stuff. But it has happened.

0: but I guess diligence is the your main way to fight it. You gotta obviously, like you said, research what you're putting on there and who it's from. Can't stop the attacks, I guess, from happening. If they're gonna happen, they're gonna happen. That's just the nature of the world today.
1: Yeah, they keep finding, you know, zero, they call them zero-day exploits, so anything that's in there that nobody knew about or a few people know about, but it's not well-known, you know, and then all of a sudden they come to light, and it's always happening. There's always something for every single OS. So you could just, all you can do is protect yourself the best you can and hope for the best. That's that's all you really can do. And yeah, I've messed around with a lot of that. I run Linux on all my computers at home, and for a while there, I was protected because most hackers are going after, again, the bulk market, which is mainly Windows, and then from there, the next step down would be iOS, Mac OS, or whatever, and so I was protected for a while, but now, you know, Linux pretty much is on most servers on the internet, almost all servers pretty much. They pretty much control the internet, Linux does. And the whole internet is run on Linux.

0: able to stop it, and they'll never stop trying. So you just have to make do, I guess.
1: I've been messing around. I brought my DMR radio. I bring my DMR radio every day, and there's a Bristol Brandmeister machine. I don't know if you've done DMR before, but I can get into that all the way back from, say, from my home KGH in East Hartford, all the way to here at work on 5 watts, and that it's pretty good. I was talking to a guy through the DMR machine in Bristol, and from the parking lot at my work, and he was out in Czech Republic, and then there was a guy coming in from Germany and a guy coming in from New Zealand, and it was pretty cool. And I have hotspots. I build hotspots with Raspberry Pis, and it's really fun. I've been messing around with Pis long before I ever did anything with them and ham radio related. But I had a bunch laying around, and then I started getting this DMR, and then they got All Star, which is really cool. It's kind of like analog FM repeaters, but you have your own personal repeater that's linked to other repeaters through the internet. It's kind of cool. Anyways, back to you.
0: Yeah, I have not gotten into any of that digital world yet. Certainly interests me, and as the budget allows, then look into getting a DMR radio or something along those lines. Definitely sounds interesting, though. I do want to check it out.
1: I was never much interested in that, but in fact, when I first got licensed in 2008, I was not a big into using internet as a way of communicating. Because Echo Link was just coming out around then, and I was not interested in that at all. But I was more of an HF guy, FM analog repeaters. I even thought that was kind of cheating at the time. I was mainly HF guy, but there was no HF bands were dead when I got licensed. Nothing. 10 meters was absolutely dead. And the other thing I didn't like was like D-Star and Yaesu Fusion and all that. They were like kind of tied to the manufacturer, so they're kind of like proprietary. Let me let it drop for a second. Kind of proprietary and stuff, and that kind of turned me off. But I don't like proprietary. I don't want to be locked into Yaesu. I don't want to be locked into ICOM. that really turned me off. I wanted to stay away from that. But when I started looking at DMR, it's been around for a while, but I started looking at it, DMR is kind of like, in a way, it's not open source, but it's pretty much controlled by Motorola, but there are multiple, manufacturers of radios that are able to license the chip to put DMR on their radio, so that kind of I'll give that a second look. And I bought my first DMR radio, and I'm like, oh, this is kind of cool, and I get to build Raspberry Pis. Like, I'm a computer nut, so that kind of appealed to me. And I kind of like it. It's not really ham radio the way I look at it, but when the bands are dead and you can't get anybody on the air, hey, you can at least talk to somebody. Anyways, back to you, KB1PZS.
0: I mean, I guess in the end, it's just another form of communication. I mean, is it true radio in the sense that you're sending your signal out over the air? I guess that's debatable. Probably not. But it is communication nonetheless, so nothing wrong with, the more options you have, the better, I would say. But yeah, I would be a little leery too of proprietary stuff. You can only talk to a guy with another ICOM or another Yaesu or whatever it may be. Seems like cross-platform would be a much better option. KC1 ZPM.

0: Yeah, I left the opening at KC1CPM. I believe that's you. I don't think that was another person. Anyways, I left the space to see if anybody's in there. Steve or Brad or Rick. Andrew. Anyway, I'm about to ready. I'm designated here. yeah, I mean, if you're using a HT going into a hotspot, at least you're going from the radio to the hotspot through, through over the air. But there's apps. Like, I got a Droidstar app on my phone. I can do all modes. You know, the other thing too is like, some of these modes, you have to buy a radio with that mode on it. So you can't have one radio that does all the modes. But with this Droidstar app, I can do YSF, I can do DMR, I can do NXDN, I can do D-Star, I can do P25, all with this one app. But it's going straight to the internet. There's no radio involved. So that's really cheating. And then some of these nodes I've built for ASL All-Star, they're called radioless nodes. So it's basically going right from the Raspberry Pi, hook up a mic to the with a sound card to the Raspberry Pi, and it's going straight to the internet. There's no radio involved there either, so that's kind of cheating. Anyways, I'm going to say 73, and you can pick it up with somebody else. Hopefully I left try to leave spaces, make sure people can get in, but I'll say 73, and maybe you can pick it up with somebody else before you go to work. You get into work. KB1PZS, I'll be signing.
1: Take care, Bob. Have a great day. 73.

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1: One SFE and one FFR. Good morning.
0: Hey, you're out about early.
1: I'm actually having tea down in the basement. just woke up early, had to take the dogs out, so came down here. I was working down here yesterday, trying to get the cabinets in and sheetrock around the last wall there. So I'm getting there. Just down here pondering. Just worked to Japan, 5-7 to Japan on 20. So. I get that in under my belt, and just enjoying my tea down here. Over.
0: I don't know. I have a hard time catching Japan on phone. Anyway, I got him plenty of times in FT8. Just never able to get him on phone. Well, actually, I did on that. I got him a couple times at one contest earlier. Worked in Japan. I got a couple of times. They both confirm too. Japan's great because it seems like they always confirm us.
1: I think you're done here. Yeah, you were a little scratchy in the last one, but actually I talked to this fellow, his name is Shin. I talked to him in 2024, so here we go. 2 years later, I got him again, so that's awesome.
0: Yeah, I shouldn't be bad into the repeater. I'm up on top of up on top of the hill here, so I should be good.
1: Had a little picket fencing. That's all. You're good now.
0: Yeah, I was heading up to whatever the name of this hill is. I'm actually heading over to Food Share. They start at 9, so I want to get there early, so there's usually a line, so I figured I'd take advantage of that, because it's getting pretty tight here, buddy.
1: You know, that's what it's there for. So definitely take advantage of it. And any prospective jobs, or have you heard back from anybody that you've been applying to?
0: That would be a big no. Boy, this one fills up fast. The parking lot's full already. Holy crow. Oh, boy, they line up early. Yeah. All right. Well, glad to know that I get here. You got to get here early.
1: Got to get in line before everybody else does, unless there's already a big line.
0: There's several people here. This is the spot where I actually do my VHF operating. Hang on, I got back into the spot here.

0: designed this parking lot, but the way they got the lines painted is just crazy.
1: Crooked.
0: Well, it's like these this one set of spaces is lined up the wrong way. It's almost like it should be the other way around.
1: Maybe the engineer was drunk when he designed the lines there.

0: designed to pull in straight, and I went past it. I was trying to back in, so I had the wrong angle.
1: Yeah, that'll do it every time. That'll do it every time. Hey, I was thinking about going out and doing a POTA today if you wanted to join me.
0: Yeah, I'll have to let you know how this goes. Where are you thinking of going?
1: Going to the place on 16 with Babcock Pond there. Get that activated.
0: Good Lord, I'm all crooked in this spot. Well, almost like I forgot how to park.
1: Right, nobody will notice. Nobody will notice if they're drunk. Only the straight people will notice.
0: There's a guy next to me in the Jeep. He said, I hate this car. I can't back in without them put on the backup camera. The guy was laughing at me. I was trying to park. Yeah.
1: If you don't succeed, try again, Paul.
0: All right, Rick, I'm going to let you go, but N1SFE.
1: One FFR.

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0: 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W1WGN, your name is Steve, and as I said, mobile in Hartford.
1: Hey, Steve, this is Dan. I'm on line with you and Bill Harris all the time. Over.
0: Hey, Dan, how are you? Good to hear you. Nice to catch up. We haven't seen an email in a while, but Bill sent some pretty cool videos of the police thing he did, didn't he?
1: Yeah, roger that. I've been listening to this repeater in Islip, or whatever you say that, Islip, New York, or Long Island, and then you just came in, and then I tried to key it up, and it wouldn't key up, so I had to look up the PL-1514 on it. Yeah, it's one of Dana's many repeaters, over.
0: It's a good one. It's all over the state. The other one I use sometime when I'm going north up to the Berkshires is the 7-9 machine, also in Vernon. I don't believe it's linked to much, but that's also got a good footprint.
1: And how far up north in Vermont do you go?
0: We just go to the Berkshires, to Lenox, so we go up to West Springfield and then take 90 west.
1: Okay, so you're really not in Vermont. You're in, you must ski up there or whatever. Yeah, Berkshires, that's beautiful up there by Mount Greylock and North Adams and Savoy, all mountains.
0: Yeah, I hit the Greylock repeater when I'm up there, but it's funny. It has such a huge footprint. I think that people tend not to tie it up with routine conversation, so it's actually quieter than some of the repeaters down here. But if you get somebody on, man, you can get them all the way to Albany.
1: Yeah, I can remember when I was driving truck. I was in Blackstone, Mass, right on the Woonsocket border. There was a guy named Skip, and he was up in Herkimer, New York, and we would talk each other all the way back to exit 6 at the time, 291, and then we'd go in and have a coffee. But we were a couple of hundred miles apart on that one, and we were both getting on I-90.
0: Yeah, our son went to school in Rochester, New York, so very familiar with I-90 and Herkimer. Yeah, that's a long haul all the way to exit 6 on the Pike. Wow.
1: Now, Skip was delivering doubles, I guess, beer. Miller shop up there somewhere. So he would haul two up and then haul two back, and I would catch him on 9-1, and I was, like I said, I was down here. Blackstone, Mass, right on the Rhode Island border, and sometimes I'd be sitting there talking to him, couldn't get him. I'd open the door of the truck, and it was on the mirror mount, and all of a sudden it would come in again. So between the 100 miles, there might have been a tree in the way.
0: I used to go out all the way to Buffalo for business, and they used to have that Gerber plant making the baby food in Herkimer, and I'd always text my wife, what are they cooking today, applesauce or blueberry something, you could smell it. All torn down now, but that was pleasant.
1: Yeah, I remember that. They also had a beech nut, big mill over there, I guess they made gum, right?
0: Yeah, maybe it was beech nut, not Gerber. But, yeah, they did everything there. You always got the nice smell when you went by. So that's an easy trip out to visit our son. It's long, as long as you don't hit any snow in that corridor, you'll do okay.
1: Roger. You don't go visit him in the winter. It's the lake effect. Rochester is real close to Buffalo because there used to be an old Orchard Beach with people from Rochester. It took them 2 days to get there. They'd go all the way to Gardner and stay overnight there and the next day continue on. Of course, they were older folks and they didn't drive a lot. Sometimes they just took the Mohawk Trail. So anyway, I'm going to go back to what I was doing over here, looking up, and I'm still hearing that Islip station over you. Well, not over you, but when you unkey. I looked it up, and it's right on Long Island, Suffolk, and years ago, before when my trees weren't that high, I could get two stations. There was another one, I think, Shelter Island and Islip, and I could get them both, and I could key them up, but now that the pine trees are over 120 feet, I can't do that anymore, over.
0: Yeah, there's another local repeater that I'm on sometimes, 375, and that one's got a Long Island counterpart or somewhere in Westchester County. In the winter it bleeds over, in the summer when the leaves are there, it does not. So, and I'm just pulling in a QTH here, so good to talk to you in person, Dan, rather than just by email. So glad I caught you, and enjoy your day. W1W Dan, WGN, hope to catch you soon.
1: Okay, roger that. Good to hear you, Steve, and I heard you call in there, and I said, see if I could get you on there. I have 146760, Mount of Scutney, and it also, I have Lincoln, I think it's Lincoln, Rhode Island, with the same frequency. I'm dead center, so I have them both in the radio here, and one I key up there, and then the other one I can key up down south, because I'm right about halfway. 73, catch you on emails. There's still stuff going back and forth about the candles there from Mike Kittredge, so we're discussing that now, and I'll send it to you too, and you can read my end of it with my druggy brother-in-law who was competing against Yankee Candle until his co-partner ran away with all the money and left him with 7 ton of wax. Okay, 73, we'll catch you on online. W1WGN from N1IBT out.
0: Yeah, we'll catch you then, Dan. And just be sure they got my new email on it, because sometimes when you go to type a name, you know how it comes up with the old one. That W1WGN email went away when I got my new phone, so it's my full name at iCloud.com. W1WGN, I'll be clear.
1: Okay, roger that. So are you going to change that on QRZ? Over.
0: Oh, good point. I don't think I changed it there. I'll go in when I get home and do that.
1: Because that's what I went on there today without really looking you up. But if you've changed it, yeah, go to QRZ to change it, and then I'll find it there. Take care. Have a good day. N1IBT.